0: don't get to fuck with that bartender, dog. Get that motherfucking blue drink. Get that motherfucking shit called a raw. Get that blue drink from the bartender. Just go to the bartender and tell him, give me that blue shit. We're going to take a 10 for 10 now. Also, man, I ain't going to keep telling y'all. I'm going to get Thanksgiving, dog. This Thursday, we at the Mad Chef Cafe. Thanksgiving night. Lord Church, bro. It's right at the Mad Chef Cafe.
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0: Look here, also, man, don't forget that ski trip, man. Y'all need to get y'all motherfucking payments in, man. 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Wednesday.
2: Oh,
0: also, don't forget Wednesday, we had the La Perla. We had the La Perla Wednesday, dog. Rockville, Gettysburg, y'all. La Perla. One of them motherfucking Jones out Rockville, Gettysburg. Pre-Thanksgiving joint. Then we got that Thanksgiving joint. The Mad Chef Cafe, Lil Turk, Young and Thug and Party. The Mad Chef Cafe, man. Saturday, right back here, man. Don't forget, man, y'all need

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I got Glenn on. Look. Look, TJ. Let Chris do it for the ladies.

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Y'all heard that drop? If we hit that drop out here, hey, bitch, I'm a real shooter. Pull up and pop in your ass. Bitch, I'm a real trapper. I got a drop in your ass. I got a drop in your ass. I got a drop in your ass. All of you fake rappers, I got a drop in your ass. Bitch, I'm a real shooter. Pull up and pop in your ass. Bitch, I'm a real trapper. I got a drop in your ass. I got a drop in your ass. I got a drop in your ass. All of you fake rappers, I got a drop in your ass. I got a drop in your ass. Drop in the way. You lucky it's rap beef, cause I would've got in the way. No nigga, you like that. Them times you know what it's saying. I'm known for stretching my legs and going to get in the bag. I'm aware it goes down, nigga. Where you from? You gang around, nigga. Shot the leg and you play dead. Took bullets, I was never scared. Light show, light ho, hype show. You play around with your bro too. I play with drugs when the gun show. I'm known for fucking up the go-go. Every club, you a no-show. Play it how you want, suck a damn show. I be right there, front row. Moving shit just like that, bro. Light ho, be careful. I'm in Southeast way more than you in your hood. You can't go. Bitch, I'm a real shooter. Put up and pop in your ass. Bitch, I'm a real trapper. I got a drop in your ass. I got a drop in your ass. I got a drop in your ass. All of you fake rappers, I got a drop in your ass. Bitch, I'm a real shooter. Put up and pop in your ass. Bitch, I'm a real trapper. I got a drop in your ass. I got a drop in your ass. I got a drop in your ass. I got a drop in your ass. I got a ton of look. I got some really good aim. I'm never shooting for fame. All of my bullets got names. You ain't gotta put a proof card, man. You ain't really being who you are, man. You know you can't shoot at the star, man. Fuck, you want down on your birthday? You just throwing the worst way. Yeah.

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0: That was light. 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Yeah, hell yeah, we got another round right here. That was light, man. I ain't lying to you, man.
1: Party boys.
0: I swear that was light, man. Real shit.

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0: Before we go, we're gonna pack up and roll. 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Y'all get ready for my nigga Shooters, Dre, Peasy, whole ABM, man. 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Whole club.
1: I gotta do it for Dre, man.
0: Do this for Dre, man.
1: Hey, Dre.
0: I gotta get this
1: it's
0: again.
1: It's your birthday, young nigga. So do it for you, bro.
0: I gotta get this again, man.
1: My nigga Dre.
0: Yes.

0: girls to Fan Landover.
1: You know that.
0: Too official. My nigga,
1: 640,
0: please again.
1: 10,000 with a dude,
0: that.
1: My nigga, Turtle that. Field.
0: Yeah.
1: Hello, Paradise, got that ice.
2: Yeah. Paradise, got that ice.
0: We hit.
1: Hey, party girl, it's your world.
0: We headed to another show out of the city, man. Y'all,
2: the home of the party girl.
0: Each and every Friday, the Thai seafood. Good to see reaction.

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What's that girl? Let's go.

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0: hear the rest of that shit later. 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
1: Oh, yeah, though.
0: I think it's time, man.
1: Oh, yeah, though.
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1: God damn it. 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
0: hey, God. 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I got something new for him, kid. 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From the top, y'all. 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
1: White girl, white girl.

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0: 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Hey, dude, I need me a little bit. 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
1: 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I got a drop in your ass. 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

0: every club, you a no-show. 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Bitch, I'm a real shooter.
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0: Bitch, I'm a real trapper. I got the drop in your ass. I got the drop in your ass. I got the drop in your ass.
2: That's right.
0: All of you fake rappers. 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Bitch, I'm a real shooter. 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You ain't really being who you are, man. You know you can't shoot at the star, man. Fuck, you want down on your birthday? You're just throwing the worst way.

good in this bitch. Right, right there, right there, right there, right there, right there, right there, right there, right there, right there, right there, right there, right there, right there, right there, right there, right there, right there, right there, right there, right there, right there, right there, right there, right there, right there, right there, right there, right there, right there, right there, right there, right there, right there, right there, right there, right there, right there, right there, right there, right there, right there, right there, right there, right there, right there, right there, right there, right there, right there, right there, right there, right there, right there, right there, right there, right there, right there, right there, right there, right there, right there, right there, right there, right there, right there, right there, right there, right there, right there, right there, right there, right there, right there, right there, right there, right there, right there, right there, right there, right there, right there, right there, right there, right there, right there, right there, right there, right there, right there, right there, right there, right there, right there, right there, right there, right there, right there, right there, right there, right there, right there, right there, right there, right there, right there, right there, right there, right there, right there, right there, right there, right there, right there, right there, right there, right there, right there, right there, right there, right there, right there, right there, right there, right there, right there, right there, right there, right there,

0: right there, rock Bobby and his bitch. Right there, rock crew. Right there, right there, right there. Hey, we get this motherfucking free beat.
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0: 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Let the pussy rest, man. 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
0: 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Let it rest. 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
1: Shit.
0: You want to beat it up a little bit more? Oh, hey. You want to beat it up some more? Hey, turn up! Hey, turn up!

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0: They done got her right out the way. For all my real niggas, y'all know what it is. All my certified, this ain't for no fuck boys. 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
1: 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That's all we do is show love, homes. That's all we do, man.
2: Hey, big bro.
1: Hey, Chris. Where the fuck is he at? Where he at? Rabidoo.
2: Come on, Rabidoo.
1: Don't let me call. Let me call you, governor.
2: Come on, big bro. Fuck these people up one time.
1: Hey, Chris. God damn it, see, let me call you Chris.
2: Fuck this Jonah one time, big bro.
1: Hey, I know he on his way, right? So I'm going to go ahead and get it warmed up now. There you go. They're my big brother, y'all.
2: Seven. You know that when
1: there you go, man.
2: You know when that hat cocked to the side.
1: There you go, goddamn.
2: You know when that hat, look at that handsome motherfucker.
1: There you
2: man.
1: Go, goddamn it.
2: Hey, look at this handsome motherfucker, man.
1: Hey, Slim. Ladies and gentlemen.
2: Hey, handsome.
1: I don't even think this man need no introduction, right?
2: Look at this dude, man.
1: Hey, matter of fact, I'm gonna start it off like this. Let me. Time out.
3: You can, hey, Deuce 9. Hey, Doc Skin. Give me a little bit more volume, man, a little bit more. Hey, before Rabidoo get started with the 7 man, y'all know I'll be on my bullshit. Where all my Maryland niggas at? I gotta fuck a pretty D a little bit. Where all my Maryland niggas at, man? 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I see y'all city niggas up here. Yeah. Hey, Creek, what it do, Creek? That whole District Heights gas station mob, Landover, C Platter, 25, Kentland, Glass Manor. Where my Maryland niggas at, man? You know we got some city niggas up here. Bring me on, Lee, you got it, man, Ram.
1: We go, hey, look, Leo, I want to go here. Listen to General Lee. Well, y'all ready?

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3: Oh, shit.
0: Also, don't forget Wednesday, we at the La Perla. We at the La Perla Wednesday, dog. Rockville, Gettysburg, y'all. La Perla. One of the motherfucking Jones out Rockville, Gettysburg, pre-Thanksgiving joint. Then we got that Thanksgiving joint. The Mad Chef Cafe, Lil Turk, Young and Thug and Party. The Mad Chef Cafe, man. Saturday, right back here, man. Don't forget, man, y'all.

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Gotta go, y'all. This now. 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Foot. Just trying to make announcements. 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

0: Vine.com. In case y'all motherfuckers don't know, the first time you heard that Duel for the Vine shit, nigga, it started right here. If you in this motherfucker icon, yeet, and you got a cell phone, nigga, put your cell phones up right now, nigga. Put your cell phone on Instagram, on a Vine, whatever you do.
1: Because
0: I'm going to show y'all what to do with TCB style. Hey, CCU, hey, what I tell her? Hey. Love the way she climbs the stones. 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

0: you got, hold on, stage, yo, hold on. 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Hey, Bryce, Bradford Place, if I need you to knock a motherfucker out, you know what I do? I got my boxing niggas, they ain't seen how we doing it. 640, CTU, 28, Third World.
1: Hey, Bo, can I do something before you stop?
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1: Let me take a selfie.
0: Hey, I kinda wanna tell her. 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

0: Hey, look, right, this is my man Black House's birthday. I want y'all to understand something. 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I think it was like 3 years ago, bro. I met Black House 3 years ago, bro. Real nigga, I got you. 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This some real
1: niggas. Niggas say, konnichiwa.
0: You know what I'm saying? 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Bands like us don't get to play and shit like this, you know what I'm saying?
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0: We got here because of my man Black House, bro. Real live. I don't know him from a can of paint, just being a real nigga, you know what I'm saying? 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
1: Konnichiwa?
0: You wanna save it? Oh, that's where I was going.
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Come on, Drew. 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

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Last call for alcohol. 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Last call for alcohol. 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

0: Let's get this party started, man. 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
0: Make sure y'all come to the front. 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
1: two,
0: up,
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0: you? 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
2: Hey, Ant, where you at? 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
0: Nah, man, fuck that. 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
2: introduce
0: me.
2: Them
0: on,
2: people
0: on
2: to Blue Back Mountain, man. Hey,
0: nah, new money got hit, man. 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Good dice game. 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Mountain. You ready, Dre? You ready, Dre?

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0: get out of this one, right? Hey, Z, Jose, where y'all at? Where's Zeke at? Hey, Zeke, come here, Zeke. What's up, Brycey Road? Behold, Brycey Road. My nigga L's in the house. Hey, who else? Killan. 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Got y'all all night. Forest Creek, I've been putting y'all on all night. Deuce 5. 1-4. Is that in Clifton? 1-4. 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Love y'all, man. I swear to God we do, man. Look. Hey, ladies. While I'm waiting on my man Zeke, right? Hey, T. Hold on. Let me get them straight real quick. Hey, ladies. It's a lot of big busts out here, right?
1: Me and my man Lee gonna be like the game. We about to be some strippers.
0: No bullshit.
1: Singing it all.
0: I don't lose the weight.
1: No way, Jose.
0: Hey, ladies. All y'all with these big bubble busts, right?
2: Seven.
0: Hey, Bridget.
2: Seven.
0: All y'all with these big bubble busts, right? Come up here, man. Come on, Z. Come on, man. Forest Creek, Jose. Come on, man. I already know that's why I call Jose up here. This y'all party, man.
3: Seven.
0: Hey, ladies. Now, this is what I need.
2: Seven.
0: I need four bubble butts. Come on this stage. Don't be shy. Come on. No niggas. I need four bubble butts. Come on, don't be shy, boo. You been shaking your ass all night. Get the fuck on up here. Stop playing. Come on. Y'all playing games like shit. Hey, Z, we doing this for your birthday, cuz. All right? Jose, nothing can stop us. We all the way up. We gonna do this, cuz. All right? Hey, Big Papa, from the top, man. All right? Gas station, Forest Creek, much love. Hey, y'all need to filter this shit. Pull out y'all camera phones. Pull out y'all phones, man, and filter this shit. Facebook, we are seven, man. All right? Snapchat, we are seven, man. Hey, let's go. Huh? Hey, boo, what's your name?
2: Seven.
1: I see you back there, shorty.
0: Aspen, that's right. Okay, Aspen, I got you, right? Hey, to the top, gentlemen, to the top.
3: Seven.
4: Hey, girl, bounce on me.
0: Oh, shit.

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0: We don't got Swag, man. 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
2: Yes, sir.
3: Bye-bye.
1: Vito got Swag.
0: I got money. 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
2: Hey, Vito.
0: Yeah, fool.

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Look. Look, TJ. 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

ladies, look, y'all look good and shit. All right, look, each and every Tuesday night, my nigga Shooter got this joint jumping Tuesday night, man. Look, the Tuesday night go-go, man. Only

Yeah. 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
1: Because
0: I'm going to show y'all what I'm doing TCB style. Hey, CCU, hey, what I tell her? 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

0: you got, hold on. 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I got my boxing niggas, AC, now we doing it. 640, CTU, 28, Third World.
1: Hey, Bo, can I do something for you, sir?
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0: And I kind of want to try to love the way she kind of stole. And cell phones up. 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

0: This is what we doing each and every Friday, y'all. It ain't over. Just letting y'all know this is what we doing, man. We got 6 minutes on the TikTok. 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Might as well turn it up a tad bit more. Tad bit more. You hear me? Huh? What you yelling, woman? 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I played Rump Shaker. I just played. You say you want to hear Rump Shaker just a little bit one more time?
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0: I'm going to give you like 20 seconds of it. One more time for y'all.
1: She better do something.
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1: 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Hey, Deuce 9. Hey, Van Dam! We aight, we aight, we aight. Seven band. 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Hey, much love, Glass Man of Kenland 25. Gas Station Mall, Forest Creek. Glen Arden, I love y'all, man. Kenland, I love y'all stars, man. We out. Seven Bam. Jay Jizzle, you know what it is, man. My man Turbo, RB Primetime. We out, man. 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Everybody get home safe. And y'all put that on social media. Hey, Lee, handle your business, Lee.
0: Hey, that's my big brother, Rapper Dudes, y'all. Hey, Bridget, happy birthday, boo. 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

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Come on, Drew. Come on, man. 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All my 2-5 niggas in here way back with a nigga. You hear me?

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0: before we get out of this one, right? Hey, Zeke, Jose, where y'all at? Where's Zeke at? Hey, Zeke, come here, Zeke. What's up, Brycey Road? Behold, Brycey Road. My nigga L's in the house. Hey, who else? Killan. Hey, Killan, my bad, Killan. Got y'all all night. Forest Creek, I've been putting y'all on all night. Deuce 5. 1-4. Is that in Clifton? 1-4. Shepherd Street, Uptown. Love y'all, man. I swear to God we do, man. Look. Hey, ladies. While I'm waiting on my man Zeke, right? Hey, T. Hold on. Let me get them straight real quick. Hey, ladies. It's a lot of big busts out here, right?
1: Me and my man Lee gonna be like the game. We about to be some strippers.
0: No bullshit.
1: Say it all.
0: I ain't gonna lose the weight.
1: No way, Jose.
0: Hey, ladies. All y'all with these big bubble busts, right?
2: 7.
0: Hey, Bridget.
2: 7.
0: All y'all with these big bubble busts, right? Come up here, man. Come on, Zeke. Come on, man. Forest Creek, Jose. Come on, man. I already know that's why I call Jose up here. This y'all party, man.
3: 7.
0: Hey, ladies. Now, this is what I need.
2: 7.
0: I need 4 bubble butts. Come on the stage. Don't be shy. Come on. No niggas. I need 4 bubble butts. Come on, don't be shy, boo. You been shaking your ass all night. Get the fuck on up here. Stop playing. Come on. Y'all playing games like shit. Hey, Z, we doing this for your birthday, cuz. All right? Jose, nothing can stop us. We all the way up. We gonna do this, cuz. All right? Hey, Big Papa, from the top, man. All right? Gas station, Forest Creek, much love. Hey, y'all need to filter this shit. Pull out y'all camera phones. Pull out your phones, man, and filter this shit. Facebook, we are 7, man. All right? Snapchat, we are 7, man. Hey, let's go. Huh? Hey, boo. What's your name?
2: 7.
1: I see you back there, shorty.
0: Aspen, that's right. Okay, Aspen, I got you, right? Hey, to the top, gentlemen. To the top.
3: 7.

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Actually four. And it's going down. And it's going down. Hey, show! Hey, champs! Hey, free!

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Ridge Crest, 2-5, Deuce Deuce, Kenilworth, 640, Brick Squad, Cherry Hill, Crazy Money, Unexpected, check it, Chopper City, Hilltop. 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

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I want to see 2-5 go crazy this motherfucker. Deuce Deuce, everybody. 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Deuce Deuce, what y'all gonna do, Deuce Deuce? What y'all, I want y'all to go from here around this motherfucker. 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

0: Jimmy, you get round.
1: Yeah. Okay.
0: Southwest get round.
1: You would never ever, never ever, never ever.
0: What?

0: Hey, y'all, that's the latest one from the What Band, the Crank Nation. It's called All Butts Matter. I don't care if you got a little tiny little baby butt, if you got a big wide flat jump, or you got that don't. On this song, All Butts Matter. That little baby butt, that big wide flat jump, and that big old fat clapping jump. You hear me?
1: All butts matter.
0: Hey, Cardell, come get this breakdown, Cardell, before I move on. Always show love, man. Hey, from the Timmy G Magic. Come over here, Joe.
1: Man,
0: Cardell. 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
1: Two. Hey, give me some highs in this mic. Give me some highs. Two. 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Two. I need some highs.
2: Two.
1: All right. 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I need some highs. Yeah.
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0: Hey, Doug, I need me a little bit. I'm further back.
2: Yeah. 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
0: Hey, Kendo. 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
1: Right.
0: Boys good? 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Rack up and everything? 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
1: It's GoGo Royalty.

Gotta go, y'all. This now. He turn me on to make announcements, man. Foot. Just trying to make announcements. We out, but let me make the announcements.

take this 15-minute break and get it right on. You know what I'm saying? Last call for alcohol. The fuck? Last call for alcohol. Get your drink on real quick, man. I don't know, they closing this shit up early for some reason. But last call for alcohol, man. Nevertheless. And we're going to get it on in about 10, 15 more minutes. 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Y'all know the house party, Joe. You get the girl on the wall. You be making babies and shit. Y'all remember that, Joe? 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
0: Can I get 100 ones?
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0: me.
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0: Hey, nah, new money got hit, man. New money got hit around Good Dice Gaming. We had just got Good Dice Gaming round two, man. You ready, Dre? You ready, Dre?
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1: Hey, do that shit again. 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
0: Hey, happy birthday, Zeke, man. Welcome home, Tom. Seven band in the building, man. Hey, all my Maryland niggas in the building. EA, EA. All my Redskin fans in the building. EA, EA. 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For Zeke's birthday. EA, EA. Welcome home, Tom. They tell me I gotta get out the way, y'all. I gotta get out the way, man. Jose got a birthday, y'all know what it is. Hey, Deuce 9. Hey, Van Dam. We aight, we aight, we aight. Seven band. Seven band, y'all know what it is, man. Hey, much love, Glass Man of Kenland 25, Gas Station Mall, Forest Creek, Glen Arden, I love y'all, man. Kenland, I love y'all stars, man. We out. Seven Bam, Jay Jizzle, you know what it is, man. My man Turbo, RB Primetime, we out, man. We out, we out, we out. Everybody get home safe, and y'all put that on social media. Hey, Lee, handle your business, Lee.
1: Hey, that's my big brother, Rabbit Dudes, y'all. Hey, Bridget, happy birthday, boo. Hey, Big 3-0. Hey, you know, hey, look. 1714. Man, hey, look. Hey, can we do that?
2: I wish you could do that.

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1: Yeah, Tasha here.
0: Right? Who else we got? We got All Star Honeys.
2: Jesus.
0: Who else we got? Where the ladies at? Where the Vicky's at? We got the Rent House.
3: Hey.
0: Triple left.
3: Superman in the building.
0: Show niggas some love. JoJo back there.
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0: 28. YBS.
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0: Ow.
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0: Hey, T. Hold up. 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
0: I got you.
1: Don't worry about me.
0: I ain't know y'all do it like that. I ain't know you had a grill like that. I was looking for you to do
2: something.
0: I know it's Rock birthday.
2: Flirt.
0: So this is what I'm going to do, look.
2: Doggy.
0: Hey, Deanna, happy birthday, too, baby. We got that. Boy, I got that. Hey, Corey. Tell them what they already know for sure.
3: We know. This is the show.
0: You know.

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0: before we get out of this one, right? Hey, Z, Jose, where y'all at? Where's Zeke at? Hey, Zeke, come here, Zeke. What's up, Brycey Road? Behold, Brycey Road. My nigga L's in the house. Hey, who else? Ken Lang. Hey, Ken Lang, my bad, Ken Lang. Got y'all all night. Forest Creek, I've been putting y'all on all night. Deuce 5. 1-4. Is that in Clifton? 1-4. Shepherd Street, Uptown. Love y'all, man. I swear to God we do, man. Look. Hey, ladies. While I'm waiting on my man Zeke, right? Hey, T. Hold on. Let me get them straight real quick. Hey, ladies. It's a lot of big busts out here, right?
1: Me and my man Lee gonna be like the game. We about to be some strippers.
0: No bullshit.
1: Say it all.
0: I ain't losing weight.
1: No way, Jose.
0: Hey, ladies. All y'all with these big bubble butts, right?
2: Seven.
0: Hey, Bridget.
2: Seven.
0: All y'all with these big bubble butts, right? Come up here, man. Come on, Zeke. Come on, man. Forest Creek, Jose. Come on, man. I already know that's why I call Jose up here. It's y'all party, man.
3: Seven.
0: Hey, ladies, now this is what I need. I need four bubble butts. Come on the stage. Don't be shy. Come on. No niggas. I need four bubble butts. Come on, don't be shy, boo. You been shaking your ass all night. Get the fuck on up here. Stop playing. Come on. Y'all playing games like shit. Hey, Z, we doing this for your birthday, cuz. All right? Jose. Nothing can stop us. We all the way up.
1: Yeah.
0: We gonna do this, cuz. All right. Hey, Big Papa, from the top, man. All right. Gas station, Forest Creek, much love. Hey, y'all need to filter this shit. Pull out y'all camera phones. Pull out y'all phones, man, and filter this shit. Facebook, we are seven, man. All right. Snapchat, we are seven, man. Hey, let's go. Huh?
2: We are
0: hey, boo, what's
2: seven.
0: Your name?
2: Seven.
1: I see you back there, Shorty.
0: Aspen, that's right. Okay, Aspen, I got you, babe. Hey, to the top, gentlemen, to the top.
3: Seven.

ladies, but y'all look good as shit as y'all. Hey, look. Each and every Tuesday night. My nigga Shooter got this joint jumping Tuesday night, man. Look, the Tuesday night go-go, man. Only Tuesday night.

0: floor, man.
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1: Get him out of here.
0: Skirt on the floor, baby.
1: Security, get him out of here, man. I'm fucking up the party, man.
2: Anyway, man.
0: Ooh.
1: Hold up, y'all. Hold up, y'all. Front line, chill out, man. Gotta be easy, man. We trying to get through this shit. Security, get him out of here, security. By any means necessary, security, get him up out of here, man. Doodoo Buffers. Hey, security, get on that.

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0: It's your birthday. 520 to the creek, nigga.
1: I told you it's all love. That's all we do is show love, homes. That's all we do, man.
2: Hey, big bro.
1: Hey, Chris. Where the fuck is he at? Where he at? Rabidoo.
2: Come on, Rabidoo.
1: Don't let me call. Let me call you, governor.
2: Come on, big bro. Fuck these people up one time.
1: Hey, Chris. God damn it, see, let me call you, Chris.
2: Fuck this Jonah one time, big bro.
1: Hey, I know he on his way, right? So I'm going to go ahead and get it warmed up now. There you go. They're my big brother, y'all.
2: Seven. You know that.
1: There you go, man.
2: You know when that hat cocked to the side.
1: There you go, goddamn.
2: You know when that hat, look at that handsome motherfucker.
1: There you
2: man.
1: Go, goddamn it.
2: Hey, look at this handsome motherfucker, man.
1: Hey, Slim. Ladies and gentlemen.
2: Hey, handsome.
1: I don't even think this man need no introduction, right?
2: Look at this dude, man.
1: Hey, matter of fact, I'm going to start it off like this. Let me. Time out.
3: You can, hey, Deuce 9. Hey, Doc Skin. Give me a little bit more volume, man. A little bit more. Hey, before Rabidoo get started with the 7 band, man. Y'all know I be on my bullshit. Where all my Maryland niggas at? I got to fuck a pretty D a little bit. 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I see y'all city niggas up here. Yeah. Hey, Creek, what it do, Creek? That whole District Heights gas station mob, Landover, C Plaza, 25, Kentland, Glass Manor. Where my Maryland niggas at, man? You know we got some city niggas up here. Bring me on, Lee, you got it, man, Ram.
1: We gonna, hey, look, Leo, I wanna go here. Listen to General Lee. Well, y'all ready?

0: cheese to grind together. 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A4 Street, A-Mo. 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
1: You bitch, nigga.
0: Shit shine, they the border gon' ride together. 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I nigga TCB, who you know is doing better. 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

0: Hey, y'all, that's the latest one from the What Band, the Crank Nation. It's called All Butts Matter. I don't give a fuck you got a big... Oh, tell me, that makes it hit me good. I don't care if you got a little tiny little baby butt, if you got a big wide flat jump, or you got that don't. On this song, All Butts Matter. That little baby butt, that big wide flat jump, and that big old fat clapping jump. You hear me?
1: All what?
0: All Butts Matter. Hey, Cardell, come get this breakdown, Cardell, before I move on. Always show love, man. Hey, from the Timmy G Magic. Come over here, Joe.
1: Man, oh, Cardell. What?
0: All Butts Matter.

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1: 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That's my neck right there. 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My nigga T. Yeah. 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

0: I was in the fuck with that bartender, dog. 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Wine. Also, man, I ain't going to keep telling y'all. When we get Thanksgiving, dog, this Thursday, we at the Mad Chef Cafe. Thanksgiving night. Lil Turk, bro, is right at the Mad Chef Cafe. Look here also, man, don't forget that ski trip, man. Y'all need to get y'all motherfucking payments in, man. Get y'all payments in, y'all. Huh? Wednesday.
1: Oh, true, shit. True.
0: Oh, also, don't forget Wednesday, we at the La Perla. We at the La Perla Wednesday, dog. Rockville, Gettysburg, y'all. La Perla, La Perla, La Perla. One of them motherfucking Jones out Rockville, Gettysburg. Pre-Thanksgiving joint. Then we got that Thanksgiving joint. The Mad Chef Cafe, Lil Turk, Young and Thug and Party. The Mad Chef Cafe, man. Saturday, right back here, man. Don't forget, man. Y'all need to get them flies, man.

0: look, right? 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Hey, Black House, I met you like what? How many years ago? I think it was like 3 years ago, bro. I met Black House 3 years ago, bro. Real nigga, I got you. 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This some real
1: niggas say, bro.
0: You know what I'm saying? I met my man Black House 3 years ago. 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Bands like us don't get to play and shit like this, you know what I'm saying?
1: That's real.
0: And we got here because of my man Black House, bro. Real live. I don't know him from a can of paint, just being a real nigga, you know what I'm saying? Y'all want that new shit?
1: Want that new shit?
0: You want to save it? Oh, that's where I was going. You know something.

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1: 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Put that ass in line, Drew. Put that ass in line, Drew. Oh, the nigga done took his shirt off. My young nigga done took his shirt off, ladies. She all right now, Drew. 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She in line. She in line. She in line. She, it's throbbing. She done came enough. She all right. Let the pussy rest, man. Let the pussy rest. 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Let her take a nap, man. Let her, let her go to sleep, man. We get her up. We wake her up later. That thing throbbing. It's jumping. No. Oh, Drew, let it lay. Let it rest. Man, we got this pussy throbbing, man.
2: Shit.
1: You want to beat it up a little bit more? Oh, hey. You want to beat it up some more? Hey, turn up! Hey,

0: did. They done jumped her.
1: Damn.
0: They done got her right out the way. For all my real niggas, y'all know what it is. All my certified, this ain't for no fuck boys, Neve. I see you, man.